WXMA Louisville, the new 102.3 The Rose. Smoothing off the rough edges of your Wednesday night. I am here each night so that I can talk to you, so that I can listen to you, which is even more important than talking to you a lot of times, so that I can hear your stories and find out who you love and why you love them, so that we can share heart to heart and make the night a little more peaceful, a little more joyful, a little more inspiring.

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Feel good variety from the 80s, 90s, 2K, and today.

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0: Okay, Terry is listening this morning and called in and shared why he is happy about the first day of school. Terry, tell our rosebuds what you just told me.
1: I don't have any kids, but I'm mighty happy the buses are running now because I have an excuse to be late.
0: I think we could all use that one now.

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1: Good morning. This is Shannon Kogan with Wave News. JCPS students return to class tomorrow. Superintendent Dr. Brian Yearwood says there are still 170 teacher vacancies, but that's less than 3% of the total staff number. And now that certain significant budget cuts have happened, Yearwood says the task at hand is to focus on academics. District leaders say they are mindful of the ongoing cyclospirosis outbreak and its link to iceberg lettuce. The nutrition team says JCPS does not serve iceberg lettuce because it's not nutrient dense enough, but they're taking precautionary measures and removing lettuce from school taco bars. You might soon see more security guards working on your night out to Louisville bars, clubs, and other stores because of a new Metro Council ordinance. The rule wants to hold businesses accountable for crimes or nuisances that happened at or near their property. Any two violations will trigger the mandate to hire security. And the horse racing world is mourning Robbie Alborado, one of the most successful jockeys in Churchill Downs history. 52-year-old Alborado rode from 1996 to 2021. He ranks fourth all time at Churchill Downs with 1,192 victories. He was best known for his partnership with Horse of the Year Curlin, picking up wins in the 2007 Preakness Stakes, 2007 Breeders' Cup Classic, and 2008 Dubai World Cup. He also won the Preakness Stakes in 2020 on Swiss Skydiver. He had undergone a heart procedure last week. He had been discharged from the hospital when he died. He survived by two sons and a daughter. I'm Shannon Kogan with Wave News. Have a good Wednesday.
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Music that makes you feel good on 102.3 The Rose every day, but especially today. With it being the first day back to school, parents, teachers, students, if you're hanging by a moment, take a deep breath.

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3: If you've been feeling unsteady, disoriented, or like your surroundings are moving, you're not imagining it, and you're not alone. For many people, these are signs of

What was that one thing that really stressed you out about the first day of school today? I know Nina said she was worried about her kids falling back in with the friends that they hadn't seen over the summer. Dorinda said waking up at 5 o'clock and getting two kids at two different schools and still getting to work on time. Most of you said the traffic. I'll tell you why that wasn't a bad choice. Coming up in three songs on 102.3 The Rose.

Planning date night is so much easier when somebody else is picking up the tab for the activity, isn't it? It's 102.3 The Rose. I'm Michelle Hart. Well, if you and your sweetie love a good comedy show, how would you like to go see the legend Jay Leno at Caesars? He's going to be there September 18th. 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

Do you feel like Little Debbie did us dirty last year? It's 102.3 The Rose. I'm Michelle Hart. And I say that because 2024, they put out pumpkin spice mini muffins that were awesome. And then they did not give them back to us in 2025. Well, Little Debbie fall snacks are going to hit stores next week. The muffins will be back. And I'll tell you what other treats you can grab and maybe pack in those school lunches. Coming up in three songs.

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0: Hi, Tim. This is Delilah. Who are you thinking about tonight?
1: Aaron.
0: Aaron is girlfriend, fiance. Who is Aaron in your heart?
1: She's actually, she's a girlfriend, but an unsteady girlfriend.
0: So she's an on-again, off-again girlfriend.
1: Yes, ma'am.
0: And today, is she on again or off again?
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0: And we're hoping it's